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1: Weekend.
2: She work it, girl, she work the bowl. She break it down, she take it low. 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Doing a thing right on the floor. And money, money she making. Look at the way she's shaking. Make you wanna touch her, wanna taste her. Have you lusting for her? Don't crazy face it. She's so much more than you used to. Knows just how to move, seduce you. She's gonna do the right thing.

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0: 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And if your man gives you trouble just to move out on the double, and you don't let it trouble your brain, cause away goes trouble down the drain.
1: À Marseille, Nice et Monaco, on écoute Top FM sur radiotopfm.fr.